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0: We'll have all your favorites like Nashville in 90, the Odd Holiday Calendar, and Fur Baby Friday. 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

0: 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Severe weather can happen at any time.
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1: 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I'd be at some party, she'd show up and I'd be walking out. 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I'd ask,

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2: Severe weather update. Potential for heavy rain.
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0: I just heard there was a party.
1: It was a big one.
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4: There's only one rule, and that is to have fun.
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6: Wait, hang on. We're going to go out for a beer. Do you guys want beers? We'll buy you beers.
7: I could go for one. 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
17: You know, I've seen plenty of lists of, like, mispronounced words and things like that, and now there's one out there, the most misspelled words in America.
18: Yeah, unscrambler.com revealed the most misspelled words by all of us here in the old U.S. of A.
17: The first one, and I use the word, I know what it means, but I don't think I've ever written this word down for anything. Bougie.
18: Okay. Yeah, I've never had to use that in a sentence to spell it out.
17: Now, you and I have acted bougie on occasion.
18: Another one that is often misspelled is favorite.
17: I've seen this lately, and I think it's some people see it as misspelled, but it's actually the way they spell it, like over in the UK
18: with
17: or whatever.
18: U?
17: Yeah, F-A-V-O-U-R-I-T-E. And favorite.
18: And here's one I see misspelled quite a bit.
17: Or is it misspelled? Is it just shortened for...
18: True. Through. T-H-R-O-U-G-H. But how they spelling it?
17: T-H-R-U.
18: Yes. 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
17: 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BRB means be right back.
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6: Weather.
7: Temperatures are holding strong in those 70s, so 70s throughout the morning, quickly warming up into the 80s and back into those lower 90s for daytime highs this afternoon. Now, shower activity will mainly hug into inland areas, so Tallahassee might get a little bit of a break this afternoon from any shower or storm activity, but can't rule out an isolated shower here or there. But for the most part, we're going to be keeping partly cloudy skies throughout today. From the ABC 27 First to Know Weather Center, I'm meteorologist Jillian Preddy.
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2: Cash, when it comes to food, you know I love to eat, but you know what my kryptonite is, right?
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2: Pizza.
3: Pizza. My favorite food ever is pizza.
2: In fact, last night, me and Boo had a conversation. We were out and about and went into Costco. I said, instead of cooking tonight, I said, you know, why don't we go over there and just grab ourselves a pizza bake? Which, by the way, if you haven't had one, delicious. But she, later in the night, she questioned me. She goes, knowing how much you love pizza, I can't believe you didn't get you a couple of big slices of pizza for dinner.
3: I know we've discussed this before, but I literally believe I could eat pizza every day. 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It's the perfect food.
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3: $55 per slice. 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
3: It's a large white slice with a blend of imported Italian cheeses on a gold plate, and it comes with 1 ounce jar of premium caviar.
2: Hang on now. There's an additional.
3: Well, you get the
2: caviar.
3: Yeah, you get the pearl spoon to serve it up with.
2: First of all, caviar and pizza, they don't go together.
3: You know what? One.
2: Again, we'll go back to the word bougie.
3: Shame on them for selling a slice for $55, and you are an idiot if you buy it.
2: Absolutely, you are. 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
3: No.
2: Just throw some Kraft cheese on there. I don't need it on a gold plate. You can throw it on a napkin or a paper plate. You know what I'm saying?
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1: Well, Cash, now that we have officially played pickleball,
2: and
1: we're all into it, apparently pickleball is the newest thing in the world of dating on Tinder.
2: Well, remember years ago where they said, you know, you could meet people at the gym, you could meet people here. Now, what's sweeping the nation? Pickleball. And this is a great idea, I think.
1: I could see it, because it's not like you're forced to sit there one-on-one, face-to-face, across the table with a glass of wine.
2: Exactly, no pressure.
1: It's a lot easier.
2: Yeah.
1: And, you know, Tinder has been known for decades as a, quote, hookup site.
2: Yeah.
1: Now, they want to change the view of Tinder to a meetup site.
2: I mean, I could see this with pickleball being, I mean, I like I said, I think it's a great idea, except if you meet up with someone who is extremely competitive.
1: And they just want to crush you.
2: And you get halfway through the game and you're their partner and all of a sudden you get this, come on, you suck. You know, I mean, it's not, because I'm telling you.
1: It could go off the rails real
2: quick. People get competitive fast.
1: Absolutely they do. And especially, here's the thing. Guys, if you go out there and you're going to play pickleball, watch the language.
2: Yes.
1: Watch the aggressiveness. Just go have fun. Drop the competitive nature for at least the first date.
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1: Well, there's so many numbers out there and so many different opinions and surveys on what's good for you health-wise, how much you should do, how little you should do.
2: Yeah.
1: And one of the big arguments has always been getting your steps in every day. How many should you get in every day? And there's always been that magic number.
2: Well, the magic number, I think, was always 10,000 steps a day.
1: They said that could save your life.
2: Well, then it was 8,000 steps.
1: Yep.
2: They said you got to move. 8,000 steps is fine. Don't worry about the 10,000. But now they're changing some more.
1: They keep lowering the bar for you.
2: Because nobody's walking 10,000 steps.
1: It's 7,000 steps a day could cut a person's death risk by up to 50%. And me and Boo were out walking yesterday, walking the trail at Falls Chase. And we got into that number. She goes, let me check my steps. She goes, I got to get my 10,000 in. And of course she's
2: right.
1: She crushes that on a daily basis. And I said, well, there's a new study out there. I said, I think it's like 7,000 or 8,000 steps a day is now the new goal. And she looks at me and she goes, they're just dumbing it down and lowering the goal because nobody was hitting that 10,000 mark on a regular basis, and so they just made it more attainable.
2: Yeah, it's funny because my doctor always said, he used, don't get hung up on the steps, just move.
1: Yeah.
2: Just get up and move.
1: Be active. Yes.
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0: 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And we want to know what's going on good in your life.
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2: Well, this morning we are keeping it positive and we want to know about all the good stuff going on in you guys' life over the last week. The positive thing that happened to you this week.
3: Yeah, I mean, it doesn't matter if it's big or if it's small. It's something that you felt was a positive that made you smile. What was your one good thing?
2: Got my laundry done this week.
3: Hey, that's a good thing.
2: For me, that's a big deal.
3: I know we've talked about this.
2: Because I hate it.
3: But the good thing is we played pickleball, and yeah. We weren't horrible at it, and we found something a lot of fun.
2: Because going into the staff pickleball tournament, we fully intended on tanking.
3: Yeah, we were going to throw the tournament.
2: We were going to let the team beat us 11 to nothing.
3: Yeah, and we'd be done.
2: But then our boss got out there, started talking smack, and it instantly ignited the competitive juices.
3: And he got smacked.
2: And we smacked him around like a rag doll. And there is one good thing this week, and that's our freedom.
3: Yeah, absolutely.
2: Many, tens.

0: millions, hundreds of thousands of men and women have given their lives the field of battle.
1: Mm-hmm.
0: Fighting for freedom.
1: Defending this country, yes.
0: Absolutely. We could not be more grateful for those men and women who paid the ultimate sacrifice to give us long weekends like we're going to have this weekend. So just a reminder, as we talk about the one good thing, please don't wish anyone a happy Memorial Day. That's not what it's about.
1: It's remembrance.
0: Remembrance and honoring those who have fallen in the line of duty. 850-422-1031. What's your one good thing this morning?
2: Is I friggin' finally found that there was a noise happening constantly in my house. It was driving me absolutely crazy. It was beep, beep, beep, beep, beep, beep, beep, beep. And I couldn't find it. And I'm looking around. Finally found. It was a fire alarm, but it was in a closet. So it was like stuck in this, like you couldn't see it. And I had no idea what was going on. And I guess his fire alarm needed a new battery or something, but I had my buddy come over and he helped me out and we fixed it and now it doesn't beep anymore. But it was I thought I was going crazy.
1: Okay.
0: I've never heard a fire alarm going beep, beep, beep, beep, beep,
1: no,
0: beep, beep.
1: No, but
0: when,
1: hey.
0: When the battery's low. And secondly, I've never heard of a fire alarm in a closet.
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11: Weather. Temperatures are holding strong in those 70s. So 70s throughout the morning, quickly warming up into the 80s and back into those

0: lower 90s for daytime highs this afternoon. Now, shower activity will mainly hug into inland areas, so Tallahassee might get a little bit of a break this afternoon from any shower or storm activity, but can't rule out an isolated shower here or there. But for the most part, we're going to be keeping partly cloudy skies throughout today. From the ABC 27 First to Know Weather Center, I'm meteorologist Jillian Preddy.
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2: Well, this morning we are talking about all the good stuff going on in your life.
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4: So I drove by a yard sale and I went in and I just, they had this enormous, it was like a 65-inch TV. And I got it for $25.
2: Sweet deal.
4: I kind of want to put it in my backyard.
2: Yeah.
4: I kind of want an outside TV.
2: There you go. I mean, it is that time.
3: Yeah. I mean, you can do that with the TV you bought for $25.
2: Absolutely. I mean, shoot, you ain't going to find a deal like that anywhere at the electronics stores. I woke up.

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2: This morning we're talking about your one good thing. You know that one positive thing, Cash?
3: Yeah.
2: That made the week a little bit better.
3: It, big or small, doesn't matter, but if it made it better for you, that's your one good thing.
2: You know, earlier we were talking about how they've changed the numbers as far as how many steps you should get in to help save your life. And the magic number is 10,000.
3: Yes.
2: Well, Debbie is on the line. And Debbie, you kind of hit a milestone with your steps, right?
4: I have just hit 1 month of doing 10,000 steps a day.
2: Nice.
4: 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So finally, I'm getting back out there and getting on top of my health. So next thing you know, I'm going to walk across the country like Forrest Gump. I'm ready.
2: She was walking.

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1: You know, it is finally Friday, and, you know, again, we've been trying to keep it positive, but some sad news this morning out of the world of NASCAR.
2: Yeah, Kyle Busch unexpectedly passed away yesterday.
1: Now, I saw the story. At first, it was they rushed him to the hospital yesterday, and then I woke up this morning, and he had passed away. I'm like,
2: yeah, a couple hours later.
1: What is going on here?
2: I haven't really released that many details about his passing, except
1: you were telling me
2: a severe illness.
1: You're telling me something about, like, after the last race a couple weeks ago.
2: Yeah, a couple weeks ago he was racing, and they've got the audio of him on the track. He's driving, and he's requesting a doctor at the end of the race.
1: Oh, yeah.
2: And they're trying to decide, you know, can you wait to get to the truck, or do you need him to come right to the car?

0: And he goes, I can meet him at the... I don't know. And what's so sad is the last Instagram post he posted, I think it was like 3 days ago, was celebrating his son's 11th birthday.
1: Wow.
0: Yeah. And I mean, that's...
1: You 41 know, years old.
0: 41 years old. Yeah.
1: Man, Kyle Busch, 41 years old, no longer with us.
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2: Well, there's all kinds of things that distract us while we're driving. Yeah. There's all kinds of reasons why we get pulled over.
3: We've seen people eating. We've seen people putting on makeup. We've seen
2: shaving.
3: All kinds of, shaving. We've seen all kinds of things.
2: Well, in the UK, apparently they have a big problem with distracted drivers giving themselves the weight loss jabs, the GLP-1
3: really?
2: Medications while they're driving.
3: Yeah, yep. That could be distracting.
2: Now, here in the U.S., I'm not sure how much a distracted driving ticket cost,
3: yeah.
2: if it's an actual thing here, but I guess they give you one for being on your cell phone or something like that.
3: Yes.
2: Yeah. You live in the U.K., and you're caught giving yourself your weight loss injections while you're driving, which I don't know why you would do that. $1,343 fine.
3: Well, there's your weight loss there. You won't be able to afford groceries.
2: Well, there you go. I said, and the $1,343 for the ticket you could have put towards your GLP medications.
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0: 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It is Mornings with Cash and Woody on your finally Friday.
1: What do you say we do a little celebrating?
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1: Good morning.
2: We don't know what the deal is here, but it's the odd holiday calendar.
3: Here we are. It is finally Friday. Let's celebrate that alone. May 22nd, 142nd day of the year, 223 days left, and getting ready to start a long holiday weekend for Memorial Day on Monday.
2: Yeah, and today we're going to celebrate National Vanilla Pudding Day.
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0: I can't say that I was not part of this growing up. World Goth Day.
1: Really?
0: I went through a phase where I dated this girl when I was in high school, and she was all into wearing just black every day, and, you know, I conformed to that, trying to, you know, work my way into, you know.
1: I know what you're working your way into.
0: So glad I got out of that phase.
1: It is National Solitaire Day.
0: So put down your phone, stop playing solitaire on the computer, get back to work. It's Buy a Musical Instrument Day.
1: Okay.
0: When I was a teenager, that was every dollar I made.
1: Was for instrument?
0: At my pizza delivery job at Godfather's Pizza there on John Knox Road was to buy keyboards and drums.
1: There you go.
0: And I bought them from Music Masters there on North Monroe.
1: Yeah.
0: I kept them in business.
1: Today it's Pac-Man's birthday.
0: Wonder what Miss Pac-Man's going to do for him.
1: I don't know.
0: Never know. Here's one you got to be careful of this. National Psychopath Day.
1: It really amazes me they get a day.
0: Oh.
1: To celebrate them.
0: That's why we call it the odd holiday calendar.
1: And finally, National Boss Babes Day.
0: You ever worked for a boss who was a babe?
1: With all due respect, yes, Lindsay.
0: Yeah.
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6: Weather. Temperatures are holding strong in those 70s.

0: 70s. So 70s throughout the morning, quickly warming up into the 80s and back into those lower 90s for daytime highs this afternoon. For the most part, we're going to be keeping partly cloudy skies throughout today. From the ABC 27 First to Know Weather Center, I'm meteorologist Jillian Preddy.
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5: 34% of parents always take this on a road trip. What are they taking?
6: 34% of parents always take this on a road trip.
5: I'm surprised it's that low, to be honest with you.
6: Well, I'm stumped. I mean, obviously you have to have your suitcase and all your goods and stuff. But
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3: You know, I've seen plenty of lists of like mispronounced words and things like that. And now there's one out there, the most misspelled words in America.
4: Yeah, unscrambler.com revealed the most misspelled words by all of us here in the old U.S. of A.
3: The first one, and I use the word, I know what it means, but I don't think I've ever written this word down for anything. Bougie.
4: Okay. Yeah, I've never had to use that in a sentence to spell it out.
3: Now, you and I have acted bougie on occasion.
4: Another one that is often misspelled is favorite.
3: I've seen this lately, and I think it's some people see it as misspelled, but it's actually the way they spell it, like over in the UK
4: with
3: or whatever.
4: U?
3: Yeah, favourite. And, favorite.
4: And here's one I see misspelled quite a bit.
3: Or is it misspelled? Is it just shortened for?
4: True. Through. T-H-R-O-U-G-H. But how are they spelling it?
3: T-H-R-U.
4: Yes. Yes.
3: I think it's just like the kids now. They abbreviate everything, or they've got, you know, acronyms for everything, you know. BRB means be right back.
4: Yeah.
3: It's just letter economics, I think.
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3: Cash, when it comes to food, you know I love to eat. 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
3: Pizza.
4: Pizza. 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
3: In fact, last night, me and Boo had a conversation. 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
2: Well, Cash, now that we have officially played pickleball,
3: yeah,
2: and we're all into it, apparently pickleball is the newest thing in the world of dating on Tinder.
3: Well, remember years ago where they said, you know, you could meet people at the gym, you could meet people here. Now, what's sweeping the nation? Pickleball. And this is a great idea, I think.
2: I could see it, because it's not like you're forced to sit there one-on-one, face-to-face, across the table with a glass of wine.
3: Exactly, no pressure.
2: It's a lot easier.
3: Yeah.
2: And, you know, Tinder has been known for decades as a, quote, hookup site.
3: Yeah.
2: Now, they want to change the view of Tinder to a meetup site.
3: I mean, I could see this with pickleball being, I mean, I like I said, I think it's a great idea, except if you meet up with someone who is extremely competitive.
2: And they just want to crush you.
3: And you get halfway through the game and you're their partner and all of a sudden you get this, come on, you suck. You know, I mean, it's not, because I'm telling you,
2: it could go off the rails real
3: quick. People get competitive fast.
2: Absolutely they do. And especially, here's the thing. Guys, if you go out there and you're going to play pickleball, watch the language.
3: Yes.
2: Watch the aggressiveness. Just go have fun. Drop the competitive nature for at least the first date.
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4: Severe weather update, potential for heavy rain.
5: High wind warning.
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4: Those showers and storms may hold together.
5: Heavy as the rain takes over.
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1: Weather. Heading into the holiday weekend, it is going to be another warm and muggy day. Temperatures are going to be quickly warming back up into those lower 90s. The Big Bend will most likely keep those partly cloudy skies throughout this afternoon. From the ABC 27 First to Know Weather Center, I'm meteorologist Jillian Preddy.
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1: Well, there's so many numbers out there and so many different opinions and surveys on what's good for you health-wise, how much you should do, how little you should do.
2: Yeah.
1: And one of the big arguments has always been getting your steps in every day. How many should you get in every day? And there's always been that magic number.
2: Well, the magic number, I think, was always 10,000 steps a day.
1: They said that could save your life.
2: Well, then it was 8,000 steps.
1: Yep.
2: They said you got to move. 8,000 steps is fine. Don't worry about the 10,000. But now they're changing some more.
1: They keep lowering the bar for you.

0: because nobody's walking 10,000 steps.
1: It's 7,000 steps a day could cut a person's death risk by up to 50%. And me and Boo were out walking yesterday, walking the trail at Falls Chase. And we got into that number. She's like, let me check my steps. She goes, I got to get my 10,000 in. And of course she's
0: right.
1: She crushes that on a daily basis. And I said, well, there's a new study out there. I said, I think it's like 7,000 or 8,000 steps a day is now the new goal. And she looks at me and she goes, they're just dumbing it down and lowering the goal because nobody was hitting that 10,000 mark on a regular basis, and so they just made it more attainable.
0: Yeah, it's funny because my doctor always said, he goes, don't get hung up on the steps, just move.
1: Yeah.
0: Just get up and move.
1: Be active. Yes.
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0: 1031 The Wolf, it's Mornings with Kesh and Woody. 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

Well, here we are going into Memorial Day weekend 2026. Summertime, huh? Kenny Chesney. The official, unofficial beginning of summer. Is that what it really is? We got a ride, ride, ride. George Burge and Luke Bryan on 103 on the Wolf.

0: in a Chevy Silverado. Bailey Zimmerman on 103.1 The Wolf. 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

1031 The Wolf, till you can't. Yep, and the good news is we still can. So here we go. The Jimmy Bones Show is your midday music intensive. We're going to hear from Tyler Hubbard. He's on deck. Blake Whitten is a new artist coming up right now.

1031 The Wolf, Park from Tyler Hubbard. Hey, we got a long trail of wolf tracks still ahead. Ella Langley is on deck. We got Jason Aldean coming up too. And Blake Whitten, new to wolf country. This is called Bet on That on 1031 The Wolf. Hi.

We're not going to tell on you, Jason Aldean. That's his latest here on 103.1 The Wolf. Hey, we're not done with this long trail of Wolf tracks yet. We got Riley Green on deck right now. Chase Matthew with his new one, Holding It Down on 103.1 The Wolf.

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0: 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Hey, it's Jimmy, and we're getting ready for the Wolf's Country Buffet lunch hour. 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You guys make it that way. Luke Combs leads the pack on a long trail of Wolf tracks next.
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103.1 The Wolf, and Luke Combs with Hurricane. Hang out, we got a long trail of Wolf tracks ahead. Yes, we'll have another appearance from Ella Langley. More singles on the Billboard Hot 100 than anybody. Record-setting, incredible career she's got going. Right now, Morgan Wallen, but don't we? 103.1 The Wolf.

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Looking forward to a good Memorial Day weekend. 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We're loving life again with Ella Langley on 103.1 The Wolf.

103.1 The Wolf. Jordan Davis turned his truck around. Hey, the new one from Kenny Chesney is up now. This is called Carry On. And remember, top of the hour, 12 o'clock, we get into the Wolf's Country Buffet Lunch Hour. 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
1: I don't know if you were looking at me or not. 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

0: 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Welcome to the Wolf Country Buffet.
1: Good afternoon. May I take your request?
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0: pool, getting that pontoon rigged and ready for the white trash bash. Mm-hmm. Big weekend ahead, Memorial Day weekend. And more requests coming in for the Wolf's Country Buffet lunch hour, so I'm starting to stack them up here. Again, I like to call this the most interesting hour of country music radio in America today. I think we prove it every weekday at noon with the Country Buffet. And so if you want to hear one again, the text is 850-422-1031. Already got requests to Josh Ross and Tim McGraw coming up next on The Wolf.
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0: 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And remembering and honoring those who gave their lives. Hey, we're back Tuesday with another edition of The Great Debate. 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

103 Wild the Wolf. Yeah, what was I thinking? 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

1031 The Wolf. You know, this weekend, I think we're all looking for a hell of a something, whether it's a hell of a view or a drink or, hey, nice barbecue. You know, I'm not that hard to please. Just looking for a good time on a Memorial Day weekend here in Wolf Country. We got Megan Maroney with Beautiful Things on 1031 The Wolf.

by Morgan Wallen with Don't We? Zach John King now with Getting It Drinking. But pace yourself. It's a long Memorial Day weekend with the Wolf. Nine.

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0: 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Severe weather can happen at any time.
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0: Woman from Kane Brown on 103.1 The Wolf. 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

My World Spins Around there from Jordan Davis. Ashley McBride is back in Wolf Country with What If We Don't? We'll find out what happens in that case. Stick around with 103.1 The Wolf.

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Jason Aldean's latest there, and Don't Tell On Me on 103.1 The Wolf. I'm Jimmy. I hope you have a safe and fun Memorial Day weekend. Don't forget what Memorial Day weekend's really all about. Those who paid the ultimate sacrifice for our freedom. Dwight Yoakam is 1,000 miles from nowhere with The Wolf.

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New music from Kenny Chesney on The Wolf, where Cash and Woody have the Weekend Rewind tomorrow. 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
1: It's Big and Rich on the Wolf, where we're playing your all-time favorites and the best new country. Another one from Dandelion, her latest album. Gisella Langley, Loving Life Again.

Jordan Davis on The Wolf, and some people are calling this song the perfect breakup song. 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Jacob Hackworth, and What Took You So Long on 103.1 The Wolf.

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Another young man takes his place. Average Joe, average pace.

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1: 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Riley Green. 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
1: Raising up. I'm talking about lighter on Saturday night. The band plays a song you like and you sing along. Raising up. I'm talking about daddy's old pickup truck. 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

Megan Maroney from her Cloud 9 album. And we're playing Tallahassee's best country all weekend. 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

gets drinking. Zach John King on the Wolf and Memorial Day weekends here. I'm sure a lot of people have already started that. It's Bailey Zimmerman on 103.1 The Wolf.

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5: 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And just to kind of sit and think about it, it's a little bit almost too much to handle.
0: Cash, it's all about the ultimate sacrifice.
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0: Hey, we're back Tuesday with another edition of The Great Debate. We'll see you then. Remember,
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There's Tim McGraw on The Wolf, where we're playing the best summer songs all Memorial Day weekend. 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

0: This is Jordan Davis on The Wolf. 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
1: Here in the Big Bend, severe weather can happen at any time.
2: Severe weather update, potential for heavy rain.
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2: Old man Wrigley lived in that white house down the street where I grew up. Mama used to send me over with things. We struck a friendship up. Spent a few long summers out on his old porch swing. Said he was in the war, went in the Navy. Lost his wife, lost his baby. Broke down and asked him one time,